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0: 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I'm sure. It's like really nauseating. Like, bark out, gag me with the spoon. 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I am sure. Totally.
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It costs a few dollars and his mind, over which he will very shortly have little or no control. Now most of his preparations have been made.

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They keep you tantalized. They keep you reaching for your wallet here in fool's paradise. I talked to a cat from Des Moines. He said he ran a cleaning plant. That cat was clanking with coin. Well, he must have had a genie in a lamp, 'cause every time I dropped a dime.